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magical 80s hot hits here on the weekend with me, your KID Kid Kelly Pro, Fesser 80s. Sting wrote it years earlier. Hot hit 24 this week, Police, Every Little Thing She Does. This guy, former Doobie Brother, now building a groove with this record, which it's the heart if you know what he means, and you do. Hot hit 23 this week, Michael McDonald, I Keep Forgetting.

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My name's Kid Kelly. Hey there, this is your top 25 hot hits. If you're just turning us on, hot hit 25, New Order, Blue Monday. 24, The Police, Every Little Thing She Does. Number 23, Michael McDonald, I Keep Forgetting Ahead of the Break. Now, hot hit 22. It was a strange cadence, a unique vocal range, which made this guy, lead singer Morton Harkett, make this band stand out. Hot hit 22 this week. Aha, Take On Me.

hot hits right here. 80s Backtracks with your KID Kid Kelly professor. 80s with your top 25 hot hits for this week. Olivia Neutron Bomb, as she was re-coined back in the day. This was her unique and different sound, a breakaway from her soft ballady type of stuff. Before she broke through with Make a Move on Me, hot hit 21 this week. These guys here with this band and the song, still one of the most talked about 80s records because it was banned by the British broadcast company, the BBC, for sexual content. It hit number one there and everywhere, just about. Here's Frankie Goes to Hollywood, Hot Hit 20. Relax.

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2: 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My name's Kid Kelly, creator and 80s guy with your top 25 hot hits for Backtracks USA. This song written by co-lead singer Paul Stanley. It was part of the band's reset after losing the makeup and coming back with this. It showed they could rock without makeup. Hot hit 19 this week, Kiss. Heaven's on fire.

Rock City. Mm-hmm. Romantics have hot hit 18 this week. Talking in Your Sleep. My name's Kid Kelly. Top 25 hot hits. Thank you so much for listening. These guys had no lead singer for this song. The lead vocals were shared by each and every member, not just Bobby Brown, who unofficially gets the nod as the band's lead singer. New edition with Hot Hit 17 this week. Is this the end?

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0: 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My name is Kid Kelly, a.k.a. Professor 80s, creator of 80s Backtracks, 90s Backtracks, Backtracks USA. 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Thank you for listening. This song is about people pushing back when authority tries to control what they can listen to, which turns music into an act of freedom and rebellion.
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0: 80s Hot Hits on a Weekend with me, Kid Kelly, counting down your top 25. Number lucky 13, the very clean and sober Billy Idol with White Wedding, a very rebellious anthem. If you're tuning in, ahead of that, Madonna, Into the Groove, Sweet Dreams are Made of This, Hot Hit 15, Eurythmics, Rock the Casbah, The Clash, back on the way with your top 12. That includes somebody whose last name is Green and something from a big hit movie. On the way, stay close.
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0: 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This is Kid Kelly, top 25 hot hits. Number 12 this week, Shannon Green, a.k.a. Shannon. 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

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Tied to the Breakfast Club movie, Hot Hit 11, Don't You Forget About Me. Hey, you, it's me, Kid Kelly. Written by Christopher Nevermind, the secret name of Prince. Here's the Bangles, Manic Monday, Hot Hit 10.

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4: 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We referenced his secret name, Christopher Nevermind, earlier. The guy who produced and sings and does this entire song has no bass. No bass line in this jam, just raw emotion. 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

80s hot hits on your weekend with me, your KID. I am Professor 80s Kid Kelly. Hot hit number 4 this week is from Eric Carmen. It's from the movie Dirty Dancing, where legendary DJ Cousin Brucey does a guest hosting thing. Hot hit 4 this week, Hungry Eyes. These guys turned a futuristic hairstyle and spacey synth sound with a really cool futuristic space-type look into something unforgettable. They are Flock of Seagulls. Hot hit 3 this week is I Ran So Far Away.

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1: Look at that. Earthquakes, famine, pestilence. That's all that's ever on the news. It's bad news.
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Welcome back. Top 25 hot hits. Before we get to this week's hot number one, here is number two. It marked a softer sound for this band from the 70s. Hot hit two this week, Chicago, Hard to Say I'm Sorry.

Hot Hits on the weekend with Kid Kelly, 80s DJ, 80s guy, and proud of it. Hot Hit number two this week marked a shift for the band Chicago. It was a softer sound. The song was written by then lead singer Peter Cetera after a real breakup. Hard to say I'm sorry, Hot Hit number two. 80s Backtracks, BACKTRAX.com, 24/7 ASAP. And soon, the 80s Backtracks app will be in your app stores. Now, the follow-up to the number one song, The Greatest Love of All. It's a song that flips loneliness into joy. Or so, Whitney Houston say. Hot Hit number one this week. Whitney, I want to dance with somebody.

0: I Love You, Yes We Do. Whitney Houston hot at number one this week. Her top 25 80s hits, and there it is. 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
4: 2003, 2002, 2001, 2002, 2001, 2002, 2001, 2002, 2001, 2002, 2001, 2002, 2001, 2002, 2001, 2002, 2001, 2002, 2001, 2002, 2001, 2002, 2001, 2002, 2001, 2002, 2001, 2002, 2001, 2002, 2001, 2002, 2001, 2002, 2001, 2002, 2001, 2002, 2001, 2002, 2001, 2002, 2001, 2002, 2001, 2002, 2001, 2002, 2001, 2002, 2001, 2002, 2001, 2002, 2001, 2002, 2001, 2002, 2001, 2002, 2001, 2002, 2001, 2002, 2001, 2002, 2001, 2002, 2001, 2002, 2001, 2002, 2001, 2002, 2001, 2002, 2001, 2002, 2001, 2002, 2001, 2002, 2001, 2002, 2001, 2002, 2001, 2002, 2001, 2002, 2001, 2002, 2001, 2002, 2001 guilty of the crime of murder.
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Now, when these guys hit the stage and start this song, the entire place locks in, and every word comes right back to the band. Here's Goo Goo Dolls, hot hit 25 this week, Slide.

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1: F-R-E-N-T-E, Frente Bizarre Love Triangle. Their version of the previous 80s hit. My name's Kid Kelly, Professor 90s. Here's the follow-up to this guy's biggest hit. Former bat boy for the Oakland A's from the San Francisco, California area. You might know him as MC Hammer. Hot hit 20.

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6: 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Now, on with this week's countdown. Here's one of the most dynamic artists ever from the Detroit, Michigan area. She reinvents and reinvents and reinvents. Not just her music, her essence. Madonna, hot hit 22 this week. Take a bow.

90s hits. I'm too sexy for my love. 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

C-H-U-M-B-A-W-A-M-B-A. Chumbawamba. That's the name of the band. It's the chance that made it a worldwide hit, the song Tub Thumping. Hot hit 18 this week. My name's Kid Kelly. 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Which is why this song just won't go away from this artist, Natalie Imbruglia. Here's her remake of a song that wasn't supposed to be and broke through huge. A former Australian TV actress. 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

Welcome back. This is Kid Kelly. Your top 25 hot hits. Thanks for listening from Sweden, which makes lots of hits. Here's Giannis and the crew with a song on the countdown this week because it still connects. The hook hits you right between the eyes instantly. Listen for it. Don't turn around. 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

hits on the weekend, top 25 countdown, quick backtrack, hot hit 16, Ace of Base, Don't Turn Around, Aerosmith, Crying, Britney Spears, Baby One More Time. This song is on the countdown because it's one of the rare ones that everybody knows by heart the second the finger hits the string. Hot hit 13, it's a song about the one person you lean on when everybody else fails.

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0: Welcome back. My name's Kid Kelly, professor, 90s, 90s DJ, and proud. On the air right now, Snap! On the countdown this weekend, due to global rotation and lots of streaming at festivals, it's got the beat that cuts through you. Snap, hot at 12, rhythm is a dancer.

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0: countdown this week because of lots of acoustic playlists, lots of stripped-down versions of that floating around. Extreme is hot hit number 9 this week, Wholehearted, two words. Ahead of that, Mary J. Blige, Real Love, hot hit 10, Mr. Big at 11, To Be With You, and Snap kicked off the set, Rhythm is a Dancer. The 8 most popular 90s hot hits across the country on the way next day here.
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90s. Hot hits on the weekend with me, your KID Professor 90s DJ and proud. Hello, I'm Kid Kelly. Alanis Morissette on the countdown this week. She surges on current playlists still. A lot of streaming out there for that. You learn. Now, this song was released decades before it

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6: 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My name's Kid Kelly, Professor 90s. This artist was one of the first British reggae artists to hit number one. 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

nice ending on a lot of mood playlists, some seasonal too, Counting Crows, and a long December. Hot hit number 4. Got you staying at 5 if I ever lose my faith in you. And I kicked off the set with the first British reggae artist to hit number 1. He's on lots of throwback sets these days, lots of lists too. He's Maxi Priest. He had number 6, 3, 2, and 1. Your 90s hot hits are next.

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this week. The buzz is because of renewed streaming and poor buzz as well. Woo. 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Now at number one. It hits the countdown this week, surging across America due to workout and alt throwback playlists. It's a song that hits like a live wire, doesn't it? Hot hit number one this week, Red Hot Chili Peppers, Give It Away.

0: 90s hot hits on the weekend with me, your kid, Kelly. There it is, Red Hot Chili Peppers. Give it away. A fresh countdown happens here next week. I'm Kid Kelly. Thank you for listening. Thanks for being true. Thanks for being you.
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0: starting off your Monday morning, it looks like there aren't any wrecks or major delays that are going to slow you down out in Clarksville, Hopkinsville, or Oak Grove so far. Looking at the TDOT Smartway map, the east and westbound lanes of the interstate are clear for your commute, whether you're heading towards Christian County or Nashville. I'm Dana Carmona.
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starting off your Monday morning, it looks like there aren't any wrecks or major delays that are going to slow you down out in Clarksville, Hopkinsville, or Oak Grove so far. Looking at the TDOT Smartway map, the east and westbound lanes of the interstate are clear for your commute, whether you're heading to

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9: Rewind weather. We start this morning with temperatures in the 60s and a north breeze. We'll have morning clouds give way to some sun into this afternoon. We'll stay in the 80s for today, but the heat building later this week. I'm News 2 meteorologist Marcus Bagwell.

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0: The east and westbound lanes of the interstate should be clear for your drive this morning out in Clarksville and Hopkinsville. So far, there haven't been any reports of wrecks that are really going to slow you down. I know here in a few minutes, we're going to see traffic pick up a little bit more out by Fort Campbell. But right now, everything seems to be moving pretty smoothly. I'm Dana Carmona.
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0: 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That's all that's ever on the news. It's bad news.
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4: Here is a look around your community. The Clarksville City Council is continuing to debate a proposal to eliminate the city's parking commission. Council members raised concerns about a $219,000 deficit and the negative impact higher ticket fees may have on downtown businesses. Kirkwood High School junior Lila Sullivan won a brand new Toyota Corolla Saturday during CMCSS's annual Pass and Go event. This event recognizes students who scored a 3 or higher on at least one AP exam last school year. Eligible students had a chance to win the car along with other prizes. After lawsuits and a shutdown of construction, Ascend Elements has agreed to pay nearly $7.5 million to settle federal allegations that it submitted inflated reimbursement claims related to its Hopkinsville battery plant. The unfinished Apex One facility remains up for sale for a new developer. For more on these stories, visit the Clarksville Now and Christian County Now apps. I'm Dana Carmona.
5: We start this morning with temperatures in the 60s and a north breeze. We'll have morning clouds give way to some sun into this afternoon. We'll stay in the 80s for today, but the heat building later this week. I'm News 2 meteorologist Marcus Bagwell.

0: The east and westbound lanes of the interstate should be clear for your drive this morning out in Clarksville and Hopkinsville. So far, there haven't been any reports of wrecks that are really going to slow you down. I know here in a few minutes, we're going to see traffic pick up a little bit more out by Fort Campbell. But right now, everything seems to be moving pretty smoothly. I'm Dana Carmona.
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1: We start this morning with temperatures in the 60s and a north breeze. We'll have morning clouds give way to some sun into this afternoon. We'll stay in the 80s for today, but the heat building later this week. I'm News 2 meteorologist Marcus Bagwell.

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0: traffic is starting to pick up just a little bit out on the roadway this morning, especially out in Clarksville on College Street heading towards downtown and heading towards Fort Campbell on Fort Campbell Boulevard. But other than that, we haven't received any reports of wrecks this morning, and the east and westbound lanes of the interstate are clear for your commute. I'm Dana Carmona.
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1: What's wrong, Ryan?
0: I missed the concert last night at Downtown Commons. I didn't even know it was happening.
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0: Yeah, Zuck, it's Ryan. No, not Reynolds. Pluckelman.
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0: 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Earthquakes, famine, pestilence. That's all that's ever on the news. It's bad news.
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0: Your last dollar, huh?
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0: Traffic is starting to pick up just a little bit out on the roadway this morning, especially out in Clarksville on College Street heading towards downtown and heading towards Fort Campbell on Fort Campbell Boulevard. But other than that, we haven't received any reports of wrecks this morning, and the east and westbound lanes of the interstate are clear for your commute. I'm Dana Carmona.
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4: Here is a look around your community. The Clarksville City Council is continuing to debate a proposal to eliminate the city's parking commission. Council members raised concerns about a $219,000 deficit and the negative impact higher ticket fees may have on downtown businesses. Kirkwood High School junior Lila Sullivan won a brand new Toyota Corolla Saturday during CMCSS's annual Pass and Go event. This event recognizes students who scored a 3 or higher on at least one AP exam last school year. Eligible students had a chance to win the car along with other prizes. After lawsuits and a shutdown of construction, Ascend Elements has agreed to pay nearly $7.5 million to settle federal allegations that it submitted inflated reimbursement claims related to its Hopkinsville battery plant. The unfinished Apex One facility remains up for sale for a new developer. For more on these stories, visit the Clarksville Now and Christian County Now apps. I'm Dana Carmona.
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0: Look at that. Earthquakes, famine, pestilence. That's all that's ever on the news. It's bad news.
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0: Your last dollar, huh?
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0: 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Earthquakes, famine, pestilence. That's all that's ever on the news. It's bad news.
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Key Ridge Road, heading to 101st Airborne Division Parkway, is backed up, and Cardinal Lane onto Rossview Road is in a jam. Drive safe.

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0: 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Earthquakes, famine, pestilence. That's all that's ever on the news. It's bad news.
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0: On your way home, Madison Street onto Richview Road is seeing bumper-to-bumper traffic. Nemours Road heading to Tiny Town Road is backed up, and Holiday Drive onto Wamarutta Boulevard is in a holdup. Take it easy out there. I'm Wesley Hall.
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0: 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Sinclair Drive heading to Fort Campbell Boulevard is in a snarl. And Cumberland Drive on to Crossland Avenue is seeing bumper-to-bumper traffic. 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I'm Wesley Hall.
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So do be careful if you're heading that way. Drive safe.

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